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0: 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Oh, I'm glad I'm not an Oscar Mayer wiener. 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

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You know, the one you'd sneak up to your bedroom to listen to all those magical hit songs while your parents thought you were sleeping. 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

He asked you at least a dozen times before you finally said yes. 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
3: 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Today, sunny, mid-70s, a great Friday. Tonight, clear, middle 40s. Tomorrow, sunny, but upper 60s. Tomorrow night, mid-30s, it'll be clear. Some frost on Sunday, then sunny, mid-60s. Sunday night, clear, down to the mid-30s. Some frost, maybe Monday morning, and then sunny, low 70s. Tuesday, sunny and windy, high mid-70s. 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
9: 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Today, sunny, mid-70s. A great Friday. Tonight, clear, middle 40s. Tomorrow, sunny, but upper 60s. Tomorrow night, mid-30s. It'll be clear. Some frost on Sunday, then sunny, mid-60s. Sunday night, clear, down to the mid-30s. Some frost, maybe Monday morning, and then sunny, low 70s. Tuesday, sunny and windy, high mid-70s. 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
4: 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Today, sunny, mid-70s. A great Friday. Tonight, clear, middle 40s. Tomorrow, sunny, but upper 60s. Tomorrow night, mid-30s. It'll be clear. Some frost on Sunday, then sunny, mid-60s. Sunday night, clear, down to the mid-30s. Some frost, maybe Monday morning, and then sunny, low 70s. Tuesday, sunny and windy, high mid-70s. 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
0: Remember that breath mint that was two mints in one?
4: Double breath.
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3: 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Today, sunny, mid-70s. A great Friday. Tonight, clear, middle 40s. Tomorrow, sunny, but upper 60s. Tomorrow night, mid-30s. It'll be clear. Some frost on Sunday, then sunny, mid-60s. Sunday night, clear, down to the mid-30s. Some frost, maybe Monday morning, and then sunny, low 70s. Tuesday, sunny and windy, high mid-70s. 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
3: And good afternoon, your Pure Oldies live Doppler forecast. Sunny today, highs approaching 74. This evening, a chance of sprinkles, lows of 44. Tomorrow, mostly sunny, 68. Tomorrow night, partly cloudy, then areas of frost, lows of 36. For more on your weather, log online to PureOldiesSpencer.com.
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1: Good afternoon, your Pure Oldies live Doppler forecast. Sunny today, highs approaching 74. This evening, a chance of sprinkles, lows of 44. Tomorrow, mostly sunny, 68. Tomorrow night, partly cloudy, then areas of frost, lows of 36. For more on your weather, log online to PureOldiesSpencer.com.
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1: And good afternoon, your Pure Oldies live Doppler forecast. Sunny today, highs approaching 74. This evening, a chance of sprinkles, lows of 44. Tomorrow, mostly sunny, 68. Tomorrow night, partly cloudy, then areas of frost, lows of 36. For more on your weather, log online to PureOldiesSpencer.com.
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0: 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You know, the one you'd sneak up to your bedroom to listen to all those magical hit songs while your parents thought you were sleeping. Good news, you don't have to sneak around anymore. 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
3: And good afternoon, your Pure Oldies live Doppler forecast. Sunny today, highs approaching 74. This evening, a chance of sprinkles, lows of 44. Tomorrow, mostly sunny, 68. Tomorrow night, partly cloudy, then areas of frost, lows of 36. For more on your weather, log online to PureOldiesSpencer.com.
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0: Rise Fest is coming to Sheldon, Iowa, June 12th and 13th. 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

I wonder if you're lonesome tonight. You know, someone said the world's a stage and each must play a part. 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And if you won't come back to me, then they can bring the curtain down.

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7: And good afternoon, your Pure Oldies live Doppler forecast. Sunny today, highs approaching 74. This evening, a chance of sprinkles, lows of 44. Tomorrow, mostly sunny, 68. Tomorrow night, partly cloudy, then areas of frost, lows of 36. For more on your weather, log online to PureOldiesSpencer.com.
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0: 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Number 3.

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2: And good afternoon, your Pure Oldies live Doppler forecast. Sunny today, highs approaching 74. This evening, a chance of sprinkles, lows of 44. Tomorrow, mostly sunny, 68. Tomorrow night, partly cloudy, then areas of frost, lows of 36. For more on your weather, log online to PureOldiesSpencer.com.
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I've heard people say that too much of anything is not good for you, baby. 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
2: Good evening, your Pure Oldies live Doppler forecast. A chance of sprinkles this evening, lows of 44. Tomorrow, mostly sunny, 68. Tomorrow night, partly cloudy, then areas of frost, lows of 36. Sunday, areas of frost, then sunny, highs of 65. For more on your weather, log online to PureOldiesSpencer.com.
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